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2: When you write a song, what's your inspiration? Just anything in life? Anything that hits you?
3: You know, it really depends. 2 days ago, I had a quick turn in Nashville. I had like 3 hours in the morning to stretch and drink coffee and get some workouts in. And for whatever reason, I just got in this flow state. And song ideas just started falling. So I've got my notes app on my phone and I'm like, ooh, let me run over and type that in. And then you get in the shower, you're like, hold on, let me get that one and get to the airport. Boom, another one. And they've always come in flurries like that for me since day one. And whenever that happens, you don't know what's going to happen. You got to be present. And I think through the years you learn, yo, pay attention today. Like, it's happening. And now I probably won't write these ideas for, I don't know, days, weeks, months.
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2: Probably Luke Bryan. Yeah. And being so, like, I got to do 2 years with Luke in a row, which is not normal. But he was also at the top of, he was the biggest and baddest at the time. He was doing two nights at football stadiums everywhere we went. So he was essentially where Luke Combs and Morgan Wallen are right now when I was opening for him. So, yeah, I think getting to watch him on stage every night, getting to work with him and write songs with a pipe dream of landing a Luke Bryan song, you know, and watch him work the stage, you know, and put a show together. I think, you know, that was very influential. Years and then a hell of a party.
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0: He's a platinum-selling artist known for blending modern country with that classic Southern charm and sometimes a little EDM thrown in there. 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
2: Are you still the mayor of Crash My Playa?
3: Yeah, we're going back for year 12. January 27 and
2: 12 years.
3: We've got a hell of a lineup this year. I'm really proud of the artists coming down joining us. Yeah.
2: So you're going to be doing the pool party too?
3: Pool party's happening. We've already got we do a theme each year. Mm-hmm. Musically, I have the theme figured out. I know exactly what we're doing. Songs are starting to fall in that we're going to cover. It's very cover song heavy.
2: Okay.
3: Show.
2: Okay.
3: Very interactive. We have fans on the stage a lot of the time doing stupid stuff and fun stuff. And then we like to tell people, hey, it's a costume party too, so dress up like this. I don't have that figured out yet. We got to get that branding figured out. But other than that, we're ready to rock.
2: All right. You let fans on stage?
3: Oh, yeah. Yeah, that's a big part of the pool parties.
2: There's got to be some mishaps that have gone on
3: definitely
2: with that scenario.
3: Yeah, especially. Yeah.
2: What's happened there?
3: Well, you know, through 12 years of being in Mexico, there's lifeguards, but there's very loose rules. So, you always get some adventurous, crazy people down there, and they're letting their hair down and other things down as the show goes.
2: We're throwing things up on stage. I can only imagine. I can only imagine that kind of chaos.
3: Oh, yeah.
2: I've got to go head over to that one time.
3: Meet some friends for life.
2: I'm sure you will. I'm sure you will. Yeah. Bonded. Is that trauma bonding? I wonder.
3: Yeah,
2: trauma bonding, yeah, exactly. At the end of that kind of thing?
3: That's good. Yeah, it is.
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2: Let's talk about Easy to Love for a minute. It's a little autobiographical. You and I have discussed
3: it is,
2: before. So, like, as you get really good at going through life by yourself.
3: Yeah.
2: Is it hard to let somebody in once you find that person?
3: I think so, but you know, I think having done this before and getting to take someone else along for a lot of the fun stuff we do, like, you know, past relationships, getting to take a girlfriend to the CMA Awards and get dressed up, you know, and hit the red carpet with her. And then also, you know, be on tour together is fun. It's fun with the guys on the bus. But man, having a significant other out there to party with, and then, you know, on the off days, let's go over here and go, you know, hike this trail and between shows or whatever. That takes my life to a new level. And I'm hoping behind this project and then my next new album that's already done and complete, hopefully I can find some more time to go on dates and maybe that right person comes along for the next chapter of life.
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0: The cowboy hat wearing star who's carved out his own lane in country music and at pool parties. Dustin Lynch is on the show.
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2: You looking for her?
3: Yeah, absolutely I am. Yeah, like, I have to be intentional. I've got a wedding coming up. I'm taking a date to, so nice. That's step one.
0: All right.
3: Yeah, but also, you know, I had a goal this year to go on at least a coffee date or a dinner date a month.
0: Okay.
3: And that's only happened a couple times. So I haven't done a great job at that this year.
0: You need to get on it.
3: I got to get on that. I've got to catch up here.
0: Coffee seems more like a task, though. I don't know. Somebody says, let's get coffee. I'm just putting on my task.
3: You know, but I've also, like, I've asked, you know, for, like, first date, let's go to dinner. And it's like, how about a coffee first?
0: Dinner's too long.
3: I've had that pushback. So, like, I've kind of gone into, let's grab a coffee first. And there's nothing like having that first conversation when you're cracked out on a cup of coffee. You never know what's going to leave. I'm great at first dates because I'm used to interviewing and having conversations. Yeah. And so it doesn't psych me out at all. Like, I don't have to have a cocktail to have a date. I can do it with a coffee. It's great.
0: Just two cups of black coffee. That's cracked it. Out. Yeah, I hear you.
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1: Let's talk about the new album. I really want to know any and everything you can tell me. I know that you can't tell me everything quite yet, but I'm super excited. So it seems like Setlist Staples, that's we all know and love all of those songs much. You go in a different direction with the new album?
3: The new album for me, there wasn't this purposeful, we're going this direction with this album. It was more of, it came together very slowly because my longtime collaborator and producer was wanting a break from music. And he and I had started recording and I've never taken a big long break from work. Like, we've been grinding for a decade together. I want to take a handful of months off and come back and we'll see if we finish these songs up. Well, he comes back and goes, I don't know if I want to do country music anymore. And I'm going, oh, all right. You know, he found a little clarity in his semi-retirement. And he said he quite liked being retired. So I was like, I guess I get to go on a new journey and find some new collaborators and producers. And I went back to a guy I'd worked with years before and recorded some of my favorite songs and album I'd ever done. And then tried some new guys, too. And so all of that to say, it's a combination of all of those guys working together over a couple of years. And you step back with the album and it's a pretty, it's not like, hey, this is traditional 90s country album, but it is very thematically a country record.
1: Really?
3: And there's songs on here that I'm so excited for people to hear. There's, you know, for years it's been, I want to find that real song. That song's got some grit to it and goosebumps and gives me the feels. And I think we have a song on this album that has accomplished that. It's very special. It's a first listen for me. I had to record it 4 times before I got it right. I've never chased a song that hard, but I knew I could pull the song off. We just had to get the right, you know, the right mojo in the air, and it took us several tries at it, but I think we got it, and I think it's going to touch a lot of people.
1: Oh, good. I love to hear that from you. I love, love, love when I see a look like you've got right now in an artist's eyes, because you know you did the right thing with some music.
3: Yeah. Well, I can't wait for you to hear it.
1: Dustin, thank you so much for having us.
3: Yeah.
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20: 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The few, the proud, the Marines. 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This commitment represents the highest level of steadfast allegiance to the betterment of our communities, our country, and our Marine Corps. The journey will be one of the most challenging, but also one of the most rewarding. The few, the proud, the Marines.

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0: 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I've seen it twice now. So good. You know, he loves the steel guitar, another one of my favorite things.
1: 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I'm sure I could figure it out because of my, I know my musical ability. I'm sure I could, but it's like trying to do trigonometry, and I don't want to do trigonometry. I just rather play my six strings. 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But man, there's nothing like a steel guitar, and when used the right way, I think a steel guitar is just like the most beautiful sound in the world.
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0: the show with us this Friday. It's Luke Bryan with Country and She Knows It. You know, that man knows how to give a really, really good end of tour gift. Check out what Ashley Cook got.
1: I've been a huge Luke Bryan fan for so long, and there was the last show on his tour. His tour manager said to come to his bus, so we all were hanging out, and we walked up there, and he was like, thanks for being on the road with me, Ash. Like, love you. I was like, love you, too. And he just hands me an envelope, and I'm like, what is this? And I open it, and it is just a wad of cash. And he goes, don't spend it all in one place. I was like, thanks, Luke. Like, love you. See you later. I was like, this is an iconic end-of-tour gift. Just
2: wow.
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0: you've been listening to the show, you know, a couple weeks ago, I stepped foot in Hobby Lobby for the first time, and now I love the store. My name's Justin. It's the Overnight Ride, because you find the most crazy things in there. Last week I went in, there was a Highland cow, you know, the fluffy cow, neon painting. It had a suit on, and I want to say it had a cigar. I'm like, who is hanging that up in their house? But I've noticed something in the Hobby Lobby, because now I keep going back, because I cannot believe the stuff they have in there. I must have missed something. When I say fall decor to you, what do you think of? Pumpkins? Leaves? Cornucopias, if you will? Turkeys? There's a lot of mushrooms. When did mushrooms become fall decor? When I think of fall, the last thing I think of is a mushroom, because it's a fungus. And I don't want fungus on my Thanksgiving food and my pumpkin pie. This has got to be a scheme, right? Someone's trying to get us to eat more mushrooms. I love a mushroom. Don't get me wrong. Mushroom on pizza. Mushroom on cheesesteaks. Mushroom in the pasta. Mushroom everywhere. But now we're decorating with them. And they're fake mushrooms. Is this like someone was like, I just don't feel like cleaning off my fall decor from last year. And mushrooms are growing on it. And they just put it back out. I miss this. I'm not a decorator. If you're a decorator, please let me know.
1: 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The Overnight Ride will be right back.
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0: Rather Green thinks you're drunk on the overnight ride. That's just me. 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

0: I didn't think this would be a side effect. I'm glad my hearing's protected, but there's something I didn't want to hear over the weekend. My name's Justin. This is the Overnight Ride. I saw Brooks and Dunn this past weekend. They still got it. The show was phenomenal. In my position here in Nashville, we go to a lot of shows. I've started wearing earplugs to protect my hearing because once you lose your hearing, you can't get it back. Like, it's just, that's what happens. So I bought these rip-off earplugs on Amazon that work pretty well. Your ears adjust, the music comes through. It doesn't muffle it at all. It just takes some decibels away. These earplugs also help you hear people around you in case someone's like, excuse me, I gotta go to the bathroom, do you want a beer, etc. The consequence that I found out is that you can hear people farting at shows a lot easier. And I didn't realize how bad it was at shows. The music's loud, so people feel a lot more comfortable letting them go. When you put the earplugs in, you can hear them significantly more. I'm sorry I had to tell you that. It's been on my mind since Saturday night. So if you are protecting your hearing, a unwanted side effect of that is you will hear some things you don't want to.
1: 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You're on the Overnight Ride. 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

0: Why are we mad at Waffle House? Waffle House has done nothing wrong. My name's Justin. This is the Overnight Ride. This one's very viral right now. Three men got arrested for disorderly conduct. Why? They had a couple beers, got down in their underwear, and then threw beef sticks at a Waffle House window. Officers got there, found them nearby at a laundromat, maybe washing their clothes. They were booked in jail, and then they were released. Why did they choose beef sticks? That's the biggest thing. No one knows. But, like, those long beef sticks, like the long Slim Jims you see at the gas station, they gotta get hurt. They gotta hurt if you get whipped by them. No one was whipped with a beef stick. No windows were broken with the beef stick, but we still do not know why the beef stick was the chosen projectile.
1: Be right back.
2: Third shifters and those that avoid the sun. Thank you for being part of our family. The Overnight Ride will be right back.
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0: Mine are 2 for $10. Who has $1,200 of these? I'm Justin. It's the overnight ride. It's happened in Georgia a couple days ago. Surveillance video. Home intruder. Jumped in a pool, jumped in the hot tub between 2:15 a.m. and 5:30 in the morning. While he was chilling in the hot tub, he was playing with a rubber duck. 10 minutes playing with a rubber duck, which means the police and investigators sat there and had to watch all 10 minutes of this guy play with a rubber duck to charge him. He then took the beach towels. This is where it gets weird. The beach towels were worth $1,200. How many beach towels is that? Or how expensive are these beach towels? Are these magical? Are these get rid of the sand? They dry you immediately? 2 for $9.95 at Walmart. Those are my beach towels. If someone stole them, I'd probably thank them.
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0: Now we have some official news on the airport here in Nashville being renamed. My name's Justin. This is the Overnight Ride. Over the past couple days, Nashville officially taking the next step towards incorporating Dolly Parton's name into the Nashville International Airport. Now, here's the thing. It's known as BNA. They will not be able to change that, but the petition to change the name has 175,000 signatures on it. This thing all started back in August, and then, of course, the untimely passing of Dolly Parton has sparked more interest in it. The Metropolitan Nashville Airport Authority voted 6-0 to begin renaming process. Airport leaders will spend the next couple months working the necessary parties to determine how Parton's name will be incorporated and what changes will need to be made. Being delayed in an airport, going into an airport is a miserable thing. But if you see Dolly everywhere, I feel like you're going to be a lot happier. So this looks like it's going to happen.
1: 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Third shifters, those that drive the big rigs, and all of you that just can't sleep. The Overnight Ride will be right back.
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0: am not a bug guy. My name's Justin. It's the Overnight Ride. Moths, they freak me out. They're like wide and furry and their wings have fake eyes on them. They just, like, I'm getting the tickle in the back of my throat. They are gross. But you know, every once in a while you find yourself hanging out with somebody who really isn't a bug person, and you have to go help them take care of a bug. I believe this is the most redneck thing I have seen in a while. If you have chickens, you could do this. Very viral on TikTok right now. A woman, she had a spider in her tub, a very large spider. Looking at the video now, it's like 3 or 4 inches long. She grabbed her chicken out of the garden, out of a little chicken coop, put the chicken in the bathtub. The chicken took care of the spider for her. So you're doing two things here. You're getting rid of your fear and giving something nutritious to your chickens.
1: We get you through the night or the early morning, depending on your perspective. The Overnight Ride will be right back.
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Nate Smith still on his weight loss journey, getting healthier by the day, of course, with help from his brother, who always posts some healthy recipes, including guilt-free mac and cheese. 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

0: need my last haul is what Taylor Swift is telling us. My name's Justin. It's The Overnight Ride. Her song, I Knew It, I Knew You, nominated for Single of the Year at the CMA Awards. Looks like she's going to show up at the award show. And now the internet's ablaze. Will she be announcing new music? Will she re-record old music? We'll have to wait and see. But she has not yeeted her last haul, which is totally going to become a shirt.
1: 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The Overnight Ride will be right back.
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0: Hey, good morning. 5:10 on Cat Country 96 and 107.1 in the Poconos. 93.7, 95.7 in Northeast PA, welcoming you into a back to work Monday. We go September 14th. And another chance to start off the morning right. I hope you had a nice weekend, big football weekend, college football, high school football, and of course, pro football yesterday. We had a great time at PJ's, watched the birds. I mean, it was a good time yesterday, right? So, you have a chance right now to win more tickets. A Freedom Mortgage Pavilion, September 25th. More tickets, see Mount Joy. That's your show. We'll get you a couple tickets when you hear the early bird special this morning, all right? We'll get you with Be Her with Ella Langley when you hear Ella's song. Be the ninth caller, 610-720-9696, and we'll make you a winner this morning, all right? Your early bird special coming up.
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0: Time's a ticking. That's Justin Moore with Cat Country 96 and 107.1 in the Poconos, 93.7, 95.7 in Northeast PA. Good morning. It's Sam with you. It's certainly a Monday, isn't it? Hey, if you're ready for something special, night out, I've got information on Jingle Jam coming up this morning a little bit after 7 o'clock. Be here for that. It's going to be another amazing show, all right? And before that, your early bird special's coming up. Don't forget, Mount Joy Freedom Mortgage Pavilion on September 25th. Got your early bird coming up in just a few.
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3: 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Okay. I was excited there a second. All right, you got tickets. 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Good luck and good job, bud.
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0: It's Tyler Hubbard with Cat Country 96 and 107.1 of the Poconos. 93.7, 95.7 to Northeast PA. It's unanimous. A unanimous decision. That's coming up for you in a couple minutes. I'll let you know what that's all about. More history for Ella Langley. Amazing stuff. Also, major something pretty cool coming up. A pretty big concert announcement just after 7. If you've been waiting for Jingle Jam, we got the lineup, we got the details, we got all that information coming up for you with Cat Country 96. It's 5:56.
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2: All things Jingle Jam this morning at 7:10. Location, who's going to be performing, what's the date? I got all that for you, all right? The Ella Langley watch continues. Shoes in Texas keeps rewriting the record books. Now, it just spent 21st week at number one, okay, at Billboard, breaking the tie with Billy Ray, Old Town Road, to become the second longest running number one chart in history. Now the only song still ahead of Ella is Mariah Carey, and All I Want for Christmas Is You. We'll wait another week and see if she gets closer. The Airport Authority in Nashville just voted unanimously to change the name of the airport in honor of Dolly Parton. The final name hasn't been announced just yet, but will do so. Just a couple days ago, this officially happened. While Alison Krauss and Union Station have canceled the remaining dates on their 2026 tour, the band announced that the decision followed medical guidance calling for vocal rest for the band. Summer's not over yet. Just ask Kenny Chesney. He's headlining today's show, Summer Concert Series, this coming Wednesday morning. On The Voice next week, when it kicks off, look for Riley Green and Lainey Wilson hosting the 60th annual CMA Awards. And more free gas, a $500 gas gift card just after 9 o'clock this morning. You could win it. All right, Ann, did you know that there are so many laws that we probably broke without even realizing it? Did you know you cannot do this in Pittsburgh or you'll be cited? Some crazy laws. We haven't talked about this stuff in a while. That's coming up for you next. Hang on.
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0: 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All with the cat, 628. We've got litter box trivia for you coming up in a few minutes. And I have a couple tickets to the Lehigh Valley Zoo's 10th Annual Fall Wine Festival going on the 26th. It's a Saturday. That's coming up.
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4: For the most part, things are looking good this morning. No problems on 81 or the KC. No unusual delays on 84 or 380. A running accident free on the Turnpike. In Wilkes-Barre, no problems on the North Cross Valley or 115. If you see a traffic problem, call our toll-free tip line, 855-ROAD-TIP. I'm Christy O'Brien.
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0: Lauren, Elena, and Chase Matthew with All My Exes. 641 on the Cat. Good morning. It's Sam. Couple tickets to the Valley Zoo's 10th Annual Fall Wine Festival. Of course, you must be 21 to take part in the Fall Wine Festival. Tasting. 610-720-9696 on the Cat. So, recent study says doing this every day reduces anxiety, depression, and also improves your balance. You do this every day, and it does that. It reduces anxiety, depression, also improves your balance. Interesting. 610-720-9696. Let's do it.
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0: 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It's Sam with you. And Litterbox Trivia. So a study says that doing this every day reduces anxiety, depression, and it will also improve your balance. This is quite interesting, actually.
1: Is it yoga?
0: It's not yoga, no.
1: Oh.
0: I mean,
1: okay, have a great.
0: I mean, yoga may do that. I don't know, but not what we're looking for.
1: All right. Have a great day.
0: You too.
2: Exercise?
0: No, it's not even exercising, no. Mm-mm.
2: All right. Well, thank you.
0: You got a good guess.
3: How about doing some Tai Chi?
0: What? No, not even that. I mean, it might, but not the one we're looking for.
3: All right.
4: Is it petting your dog or playing with your dog?
0: No, that's a good one, though, because I'm sorry, but when I'm stressed and the dogs are ready to be... Yeah, that's a great guess.
4: I thought it was the answer.
0: Yeah, I'm going to give you a... Yeah, you did try this, but I'm going to give you a hint here. And you might nail it with this one. I'm not sure. If you know me, you know. That picture... Okay, you're inside your home, probably. It could be an office, but anyway... I do not have one of these for the simple reason that I've watched too many horror films. So, with that, what do you think it is? Do this every day, reduces anxiety, depression, also improves your balance. But if you're like me, you don't have one in your home to use because of too many horror films. Good morning, 6:52. And I just admitted that.

0: Country 96 and 107.1 in the Poconos, 93.7 and 95.7 in Northeast PA. Sam with you. Thank you so much for hanging with us this morning. We have some good stuff going on today. We have a chance to win right now. Lehigh Valley Zoo. You want to go to the Lehigh Valley Zoo because it's the 10th annual Fall Wine Festival happening on the 26th. 610-720-9696 in the cat phone. New study reveals that doing this every day reduces anxiety, depression, and also improves your balance. What are you thinking it is? Good morning. We gave you lots of hints there.
1: Hey, is it a rocking chair?
0: That's it. It's a rocking chair. You got it.
1: That's super creepy.
0: Right? Am I right on that or what? Now, this is more when I live by myself. I refuse to have a rocking chair in my house.
1: Because
0: now with a wife and kid, you can at least say, oh, somebody must have been on it. You know?
1: Yeah. Oh, yeah, that's so funny. When you said it started moving on its own, that I knew right away that's what it was.
0: Oh, my gosh. What's your name?
1: My name's Stephanie.
0: Stephanie, where are you calling from right now?
1: Right now, I am right by the Lehigh Valley Mall, actually, stuck in traffic.
0: Of course you're stuck in traffic.
1: Of course.
0: Why wouldn't you be, right? All right, coming up next, all things Jingle Jam. You're waiting for the date. You're waiting for the cats that are going to be performing. It's just going to be amazing. Jingle Jam, all the information coming up just after 7 o'clock with Cat Country 96. It's 7:01 now.
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5: For the most part, things are looking good this morning. No problems on 81 or the Casey. No unusual delays on 84 or 380. We're checking in accident-free on the Turnpike. No problems being reported on 80 or 309. If you see a traffic problem, call our toll-free tip line, 855-ROAD-TIP. I'm Christy O'Brien.
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7: For the most part, things are looking good this morning. No problems on 81 or the KC. No unusual delays on 84 or 380. We're checking in accident-free on the Turnpike. No problems being reported on 80 or 309. If you see a traffic problem, call our toll-free tip line, 855-ROAD-TIP. I'm Christy.
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0: 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Morning, it's Sam, 7:32. Big day today, Jingle Jam, we announced that. That's coming November 12th, State Theater in Easton. Grab your tickets, catcountry96.com. Excited about the lineup this year again. It's going to be amazing. 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That's where you can get your tickets as well. Now, coming up in about 10 minutes, family four-pack of tickets to Von Toon Farms Fall Festival in Jersey. We were out there not long ago. That place is beautiful. Love that. You can check that out and get lost at the Von Toon Farm. Dogs and Dinos Corn Maze. You can solve puzzles, apple picking, hayride, all that fun stuff. All right, that's coming up for you and the kids. Your chance to win in about 10 minutes.
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3: For the most part, things are looking good this morning. No problems on 81 or the Casey. No unusual delays on 84 or 380. In Pittston, 315 southbound, seeing delays at Oak Street. Wilkes-Barre, River Street, construction delays eastbound at the North Cross Valley right lane is closed. If you see a traffic problem, call their toll-free tip line, 855-ROAD-TIP. I'm Christy O'Brien.
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0: 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Northeast PA traffic from the Cat Country Traffic Command Center.
7: For the most part, things are looking good this morning. No problems on 81 or the Casey. No unusual delays on 84 or 380. In Pittston, 315 southbound, seeing delays at Oak Street. Wilkes-Barre, River Street, construction delays eastbound at the North Cross Valley right lane is closed. If you see a traffic problem, call their toll-free tip line, 855-ROAD-TIP. I'm Christy O'Brien.
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0: 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On the road again, we're going to be in the air a little bit. Riley Green is bringing the Cowboys as it gets toward Vegas, and you get to see him live in Las Vegas. Resorts World and Vegas Flights Hotel, premium tickets to see Riley Green, and his album comes out this coming Friday, and we're going to give you a copy of the album autographed as well by texting the national keyword Green. G-R-E-E-N, Green to 95819, and good luck.
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5: 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Northeast PA traffic from the Cat Country Traffic Command Center.
6: Dunmore, 81 southbound, delays between 380 and the Biden Expressway due to road work. Pittston, stop traffic both directions on 315 at Oak Street and Wilkes-Barre.
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1: I love that jingle jam every year. Yeah. When's that going to be announced when the singers are coming?
0: We just announced it after 7 this morning. You missed it, didn't you?
1: Yep.
0: Yeah, all right. So November 12th, State Theater in Easton. It's back.
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0: All right, Graylin James, Matt Stell, Harper Grace, Kevin Powers, Tori Rose. Going to be at the Jingle Jam.
1: Thank you.
0: You going to be there?
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5: Dunmore, 81 southbound, delays between 380 and the Biden Expressway due to road work. Pittston, stop traffic both directions on 315 at Oak Street. And Wilkes-Barre, River Street eastbound, there's road work near the North Cross Valley. Right lane is closed. If you see a traffic problem, call their toll-free tip line, 855-ROAD-TIP. I'm Christy O'Brien.
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0: back. 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Sam with you. And, hey, we've got country news now coming up for you in just a couple minutes. I like calling this Ella Langley Watch. Is she set on making another record? Is her record continuing? I got that coming up for you. And this was voted unanimously. All that and more coming up in the next couple minutes. We've got you hooked up with country news now.
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1: 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Northeast PA traffic from the Cat Country Traffic Command Center.
3: Some construction delays this morning. Dunmore, 81 southbound, stop and go between 380 and the Biden Expressway. Northbound in Hazleton, we've got road work at mile marker 143. That's blocking the left lane. Wilkes-Barre, River Street, eastbound at the North Cross Valley, right lane closed for work. If you see a traffic problem, call their toll-free tip line, 855-ROAD-TIP. I'm Christy O'Brien.
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2: The Ella Langley watch continues. Chosen Texas keeps rewriting the record books. Now, it just spent 21st week at number one, okay, at Billboard, breaking the tie with Billy Ray, Old Town Road, to become the second longest running number one chart in history. Now the only song still ahead of Ella is Mariah Carey, and All I Want for Christmas Is You. We'll wait another week and see if she gets closer. The Airport Authority in Nashville just voted unanimously to change the name of the airport in honor of Dolly Parton. The final name hasn't been announced just yet, but will do so. Just a couple days ago, this officially happened. Well, Alison Krauss and Union Station have canceled the remaining dates on their 2026 tour. The band announced that the decision followed medical guidance calling for vocal rest for the band. Summer's not over yet. Just ask Kenny Chesney. He's headlining today's show, Summer Concert Series, this coming Wednesday morning. On The Voice next week, when it kicks off, look for Riley Green and Lainey Wilson hosting the 60th annual CMA Awards. And more free gas, a $500 gas gift card just after 9 o'clock this morning. You could win it.
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0: got Country 96.1071 in the Poconos, 93.7 to 95.7 in Northeast PA, a little after 10. And Jingle Jam is November 12th at the State Theater in Easton. 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So, Jingle Jam is set. We're just now waiting for you. 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

0: 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So you've been to Jingle Jam.
1: Yeah, the last 3 years. It's awesome. It's a great time.
0: Isn't it fun? Now, if you've never been to Jingle Jam, tell everybody what they're missing at Jingle Jam. I'm going to put you on the spot.
1: It's just a great night of country music.
0: That's it. Acoustic style.
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0: 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Hey, we're getting closer to another delivery day. We were at Northampton School District last week. I stopped on by and showed up with nothing but cakes, a whole bunch of goodies for all the staff, of course, at Northampton High School. So you want me to stop by your school this coming Thursday morning with some delicious treats from Nothing But Cakes? Hopefully you register. You can register anybody at the school. I don't care if it's the principal. I don't care if it's a custodian, a bus driver. It could be a second grade teacher, ninth grade, whatever. We'll nominate and hopefully we'll stop by your school. Just go to catcountry96.com.
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0: 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I'm Christy O'Brien with the 2K Cafe, brought to you by Two Brothers Junk Removal and Cleanout Services at the number 2brothersjunkremoval.com. 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

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Houston Texans joined the NFL. Tobey Maguire makes his debut as Spider-Man. And Mark Wills goes to number one with 19-something.

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0: Riley Green. 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I'm Christy O'Brien. Coming up Wednesday, I'm going to be out with prizes in Allentown. Join me at the Customer Appreciation Event at QXO. It's on Volte Street. I'll be hanging out there with the prize veal from 11 to 1. We got Keith Urban coming up next.
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0: That's Nate Smith, Whiskey on You, on Cacatree 96, 107.1 in the Poconos, and in Northeast PA at 93.7 and 95.7. I'm Christy O'Brien. 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Thanks to Lehigh Valley Hyundai, the legend of Lehigh Street, lehighvalleyhyundai.com. 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

0: Parker, McCollum, and Catcatcher 96, 107.1 of the Poconos, 93.7 and 95.7 in Northeast PA. Jerry Patton, it's Monday. We're feeling good right off the bat here. I'm going to get you a prize. I want to get you a present, a $50 gift certificate to Nothing Bun Cakes. They're in Quakertown, Allentown, or Easton. It's those delicious treats that Sam takes to the schools every week. Nothing Bun Cakes, a $50 gift certificate. Again, they're in Easton, Allentown, or Quakertown. So, well, let's see here. 3 out of 4 people do this at least once a week while they're driving. That's 1 out of 4 people do this once a week while they're driving. What do you think it is? 610-720-9696. 1 out of every 4 people do this when they're driving, well, once a week. 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
5: For the most part, we're looking good this afternoon. Watch for construction. 81 southbound at Dixon City. Right lane closed starting at mile marker 191. No unusual delays on 84 or 380. Running accident free on the turnpike. In Wilkes-Barre, construction on River Street eastbound at the North Cross Valley has the right lane closed. If you see a traffic problem, call our toll-free tip line 855-ROAD-TIP. I'm Christy O'Brien.
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0: 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We do this, maybe once a week.
1: When you're driving, you run a red light.
0: Yeah.
1: Boom.
0: This light out here at City Line Avenue, right here at the airport. What a pain. I think it goes green for about 12 seconds.
1: That's a really short green light.
0: Oh, you're telling me. Nothing but cakes. Here you go. You got a $50 gift certificate. They got these little cupcakes. They decorate them up so nice. You'll love them.
1: I'm super excited. I haven't had nothing but cake in a really long time.
0: I was a nothing but cake virgin. I had my first one last week, and now I'm hooked.
1: They are really, really, really good.
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7: 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Northeast PA traffic from the Cat Country Traffic Command Center.
9: For the most part, we're looking good this afternoon. Watch for construction, 81 southbound at Dixon City, right lane blocked at mile marker 191. No problems on 84 or 380. We're accident-free on the turnpike in Wilkes-Barre, River Street, eastbound right lane closed at the North Cross Valley. If you see a traffic problem, call our toll-free tip line, 855-ROAD-TIP. I'm Christy O'Brien.
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4: 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Traffic from the Cat Country Traffic Command Center.
6: Dealing with some construction delays this afternoon, 81 southbound at Dixon City, right lane is closed. Northbound slow at Davis Street, Wilkes-Barre, River Street, eastbound at the North Cross Valley, right lane is closed for work. Larksville, 11 northbound at the Cary Avenue Bridge, right lane blocked for road work. If you see a traffic problem, call our toll-free tip line, 855-ROAD-TIP. I'm Christy O'Brien.
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0: 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Northeast PA traffic from the CAT Country Traffic Command Center.
2: Dealing with some construction delays this afternoon, 81 southbound at Dixon City, right lane is closed. Northbound slow at Davis Street, Wilkes-Barre, River Street eastbound at the North Cross Valley, right lane is closed for work. Larksville, 11 northbound at the Cary Avenue Bridge, right lane blocked for road work. If you see a traffic problem, call their toll-free tip line, 855-ROAD-TIP. I'm Christy O'Brien.
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0: 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Song number, what is that? Number four on the top five at five. Counting them down. 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It's common sense. Riley Green bringing his Country Cowboys Against Tour. It's coming to Vegas, and you could be there. Coming alive to Resorts World. Oh, it'd be great. You will get a trip. You'll get the airfare. You'll get the tickets for the show. You'll get a vinyl copy signed of That's Just Me, his new album coming out this week. Text the national keyword ANGEL, A-N-G-E-L, to 95819 to qualify to win now. 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
1: Traffic from the Cat Country Traffic Command Center.
2: For the most part, we're looking good this afternoon. No problems on 81 or the Casey. No unusual delays on 84 or 380. Larksville, watch for construction. 11 northbound at the Cary Avenue Bridge. Right lane is blocked. Trucksville, 309 northbound, jammed at Carberton Road. If you see a traffic problem, call our toll-free tip line, 855-ROAD-TIP. I'm Christy O'Brien.
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0: 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That's happening on Wednesday. Christy will be out there from 11 to 1, down near Queen City Airport. Should be a lot of fun. And, get out there and say thank you. That's Volte Street in Allentown, QXO with Christy on Wednesday. Cat Catcher 96. We got Jason Aldean in Old Dominion.
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6: For the most part, things are looking good this afternoon. No problems on 81 or the KC. We're running accident-free on the Turnpike. Larksville, 11 northbound. Watch for roadwork at the Cary Avenue Bridge. Right lane is closed. Trucksville, 309 northbound. Usual delays at Carverton Road.
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0: Jacqueline Lemmings, Tori Rose, they're all going to be there, and so will you. All helping out the Freddie Awards. 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All from Kelly Nissan for over 90 years. You can count on Kelly and Banco Beverage Company. 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We'll see you there. Scott Country 96, Tyler Hubbard, and Ella Langley. Coming up.
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0: 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I've got Jason Aldean up next for you. What was he like in high school?
1: I had fun in school. I had a good time in high school, and my class was really small. I think my whole graduating class was like maybe 50 people. You know, we all knew each other. We were all friends. Half of us dated each other at some point. You know, it was like we just kind of all grew up together. And, you know, I don't know. It's like if you broke up, I mean, you just kind of knew that, like, whoever it was going to be dating one of your friends, like, in a couple weeks. So, you know, kind of was what it was.
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1: Ella Langley just keeps making history. Her smash Choosin' Texas now owns 21 straight weeks at number one on Billboard's streaming songs chart, breaking the tie with Old Town Road to become the second longest running number one ever. The only song still ahead is Mariah Carey's All I Want for Christmas Is You with 26 weeks. And Brooks and Dunn will receive the 2026 CMA Willie Nelson Lifetime Achievement Award during the 60th annual CMA Awards. 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The lineup is stacked with Hardy, Kelly Clarkson, Brothers Osborne, Shaboozy, Willie Nelson and Family, Journey, Pitbull, Matchbox 20, and a whole lot more. 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That's your Country Nights Live news update. I'm Bev Rainey.
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